0: 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Here and ready for a great night, I'm Victor Sosa. Wednesday Praise Party's got Fred Hammond.
1: That's right, that's right. Put those hands together all over this place. Yeah.

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1: About to turn around, reach over the shelf here. Get us some Corinne Hawthorne and Lisa Noel Smith and the Brown Singers as part of this Wednesday night praise party. I'm Victor Sosa. Shelves well stocked. 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All you have to do is let me know. 888-646-6167. How about that talkback, Mike? 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
1: Crazy story about Tom Cruise getting a most personal screening of the big movie The Odyssey, which was tops at the box office last weekend and probably will be again this coming weekend. We got Tasha Page Lockhart as well as Pastor Mike Jr. for you. I'm Victor Sosa. There was a screening at a theater in New York City before the debut of The Odyssey last week that Tom Cruise was supposed to be a part of. Weather issues affected the flight he was taking to come in to check it out, and so he missed the premiere event entirely. But because he's Tom Cruise and he's got a phone on his plane, he called ahead, said, "Hey, I am not going to make it for this screening, but I really still would like to watch the movie if that's okay." So he gets to the theater long after the premiere event is closed and over and people have cleared out. It's just AMC staff in there cleaning up, restocking the popcorn and candy and all that stuff. Cruise walks in and says, "Hey guys, if you're willing to hang out a little while longer, I would love to have you guys come into the theater and hang out with me while we watch The Odyssey together." Well, what AMC employee was going to say no to that?
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1: What's one of those things you reach for first thing in the morning? 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As far as what we got here tonight, I think it'll keep you here for a little bit. We got some Hezekiah Walker, taking care of your requests for Shirley Caesar and Mariah Carey and the Clark Sisters, too. One thing you should be careful about reaching for is that early morning cup of coffee, especially if you have an important appointment. Now, don't get me wrong, that's normally what I reach for, but I am rethinking it now that I've seen this new research that finds caffeine causes people, especially men, to feel less confident in their ability to finish stressful tasks. They actually did a study on this that found that people who consume caffeine were less relaxed during things like public speaking and less effective at group assignments. The solution, tea. It helps you focus and boost your performance.
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1: So we got Kiki Sheard here on the Praise Party, as well as Maverick City Music. What's going on? I'm Victor Sosa. What is going on is a very interesting phenomenon at the box office after the opening of The Odyssey last week. Between foreign and domestic, nearly $265 million, which is breaking records for an R-rated movie. That's not the only rule it's pretty much breaking, because R-rated movies generally don't make money like that at the box office. It's also breaking rules Hollywood previously had about how long movies should be. There's always an exception to the rule. The Odyssey is apparently it. Official runtime, 2 hours and 52 minutes. How long are you willing to sit at the movie theater, even if it's a great film? 888-646-6167.
2: The best skaters, BMX riders, and moto athletes in the world don't compete in leagues. Until now. The X Games League Championship is live from New Orleans, July 24th through 26th. 3 days of elite action sports.

Song says it's good to be alive, but it's best to live. Look at your neighbor and say, neighbor, it's good to be alive, but it's best to live. And guess what?

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1: As far as good music is concerned, this praise party's happening all night, which is a pretty long time. But when you got music from Myron Butler, Ricky Dillard, The New Generation, and Tamela Mann, well, you got it like that. 888-646-6167. Movies can be a little bit different. Saw this in advance of The Odyssey coming out last week. There was a poll taken with people about what the perfect length of a movie was, and the average answer was approximately an hour and a half, which is a lot shorter than The Odyssey, which checks in at nearly 3 hours, but it didn't stop it from making more than $125 million at the box office last week. What's the perfect movie length, Amy?
2: 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I think everything should be under 2 hours. I mean, we got things to do, okay?
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2: Good music, good conversation here on the Praise Party this evening. The music being taken care of by Mary Mary, Kirk Franklin, and Anthony Evans and Caleb Carson. You and I handling the conversation. I'm Victor Sosa. So I saw this thing about the perfect movie length. It was apparently a poll taken recently where they said about 90 minutes is what the average person says they're willing to sit through at a movie theater. But I think about those exceptions to the rule. I mean, I watch both Godfather movies anytime they're on TV. They're both 3 hours. Malcolm X was about 3 hours back in the day. What is the perfect movie length, Billy?
3: 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So I wouldn't go over like an hour and 45 minutes, maybe 2 hours, but 3 hours is absolutely insane.
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1: 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I'm Victor Sosa. 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So that includes Bishop Richard White and PJ Morton. 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

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Hey, Brother Ed Long is here. Welcome to the sanctuary once again. Appreciate you. All right, so I'm sure you know that every birthday you celebrate is another blessing. I know you know that, right? All right, we'll talk about it more in a minute as we listen to Norman Hutchins, God's Got a Blessing with Your Name on It.

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1: My dude, Ty Tribbett right there with Holy You. All right, my name is Ed Long. How you doing? We are in the sanctuary together. All right, so I want to acknowledge birthdays right now. If you're celebrating your birthday, just thank God for another trip around the sun, allowing you to see another anniversary of your birth. Who else is celebrating along with you? Singer Michelle Williams. She's celebrating today. Also, a comedian, actor, Marlon Wayans, celebrating his birthday. Mr. Soul Glow, Eric LaSalle, he's celebrating today. Also, we got singer Kim is celebrating too. All right, it's your man Ed Long. We are here. Got more of your favorites coming up, like Erica Campbell. We got Bishop T.D. Jakes. We got Adia on the way. And more. Come on, hang out with your bro.
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There's a song I want to do right now that reminds me of my grandmother. 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
3: Hello, Helen Baylor. Ain't never hurt nobody. Helen Baylor, if it had not been for the Lord on my side. All right, it's me, Ed Long. You and I are in the sanctuary. Let's check out John P. Keith's church medley. Love this.

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1: John P. Key is who he be. That is the church medley right there. I love it a lot. A little combination of his hits and stuff. I like that. All right, Ed Long is here with you. Reed's Temple Choir is coming up for you. Also, Fresh Start Worship, and you are. Also, Byron Cage is coming up, too, for you musically. All right? All right, so you know what today is. Today is Thursday. That means it's Throwback Thursday. See, I dropped the ball last week. I did. The week before that, when I first did my first Thursday, I did it, and I dropped the ball last week. I forgot. My bad, but I'm going to pick it back up again this week. All right, we got facts from the year 2006. That's 20 years ago. Can you believe that? 20 years ago. Gas prices. Let's see. A gallon of gas was $2.57. The average movie ticket was $6.55. A 20-ounce soda was about $1.25. A new CD was about $10 to $15, and new video games were about $50. I got more facts coming up for you a little bit later on, so hang out with your brother Ed.
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Diedrich Haddon and the gang right there. Love him like I do. Hey, your brother Ed Long is here with you. I got to talk about that new and improved iHeartRadio app. We'll do it next. Right now, Fred Hammond.

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1: See, if I was trying to sleep, my eyes are open now. Ricky Dillard had opened my eyes. My eyes are open, Brother Ricky. All right, we got Hezekiah Walker on the way. Judy Christie McAllister. Ooh, give thanks. Also, Vashawn Mitchell is coming up as well. 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That's when we get a chance to hear from you. 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
1: Yeah, he's done more than enough. That is Beverly Crawford singing her heart out, for real. I remember, I got to share that story another time. There's a story about Beverly Crawford in that song. We'll talk about it. I promise. I'm not going to forget. I promise. You know, love never fails. Fred Hammond got a song about it. Here it is.

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1: That's right. Love never fails. Fred Hammond right there. Your man Ed Long is here. Isaac Carey is on the way. Also, we got John P. Keys, Jesus is Real. We'll do Kenny Lewis in one voice with God Did It. All right. So back in 2006, we're flashing back to that year today because today is Throwback Thursday. Okay. Back in 2006, flip phones were everywhere. Remember the flip phone? Remember the Motorola Razr? That was like the hottest phone. If you had one of those, you were pretty cool. Most people still had to pay for text messages in 2006. How about that? Also, Netflix used to mail out DVDs in red envelopes. I remember that very well. Also, people printed MapQuest directions before taking road trips. That's right. There was no like GPS back then. It was you printed from MapQuest. That's the truth. Also, digital cameras were a must-have because phone cameras were still very basic. Also, MySpace profiles were customized with music, glitter graphics, and your top eight. I remember that. Wow, MySpace. It's Ed Long here, which you're playing more of your music in a minute.
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3: Never would have made it. Never could have made it without you. I would have lost it all.

Somebody just need to testify to something next to him. Tell him, I'm stronger. I'm wiser. I'm better. Much better. I made it. Is there anybody in this house other than me that could declare?

Music of power and praise. Inspiration 1390. You know, today is Throwback Thursday right here in the sanctuary. Your brother Ed Long is here with you. I remember the Wii. Remember the Wii? I used to kill the bowling game. And the Wii? Psh, man, please. You had to use like real bowling skills in that thing. For real. All right, more facts about 2006 coming up in a minute for Throwback Thursday. Right now it's Greg O'Quinn.

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1: One thing for sure, God keeps his promises. That's Lisa Noel Smith and the Brown Singers bringing it. BB and CC coming up for you. Also, Dr. Charles Hayes and the Warriors. We got Charles Jenkins, too. A lot of Charles's coming up for you. Hey, Brother Ed Long is here with you playing your favorite songs, flashing back to 2006 for your Throwback Thursday. Earlier, we talked about the Wii. So Nintendo Wii was a big thing in 2006. Also, Baby Alive was a big back then. They brought back Baby Alive, and it was had new life. Also, Lego Star Wars sets were the rage. Also, My Little Pony play sets. I remember that, too. How about that? Also, Madden NFL 07 was hot. Hot game. Remember Madden NFL? Man, please. MLB 2K6? Yeah, I'm not much of a gamer, but I remember people talking about them, for real. It's a Throwback Thursday. Your brother Ed Long.
2: 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Until now. 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

doing. Listen, listen. The Bible says in Proverbs 24:18, a just man, falleth 7 times, but rises back up again. Now, what makes him just? We in the church would call him wicked. If he falls 7 times, 1 time we can understand, twice maybe, but 7 times. Well, what makes him just from the Bible standpoint is that he has enough sense to realize that he can get back up. And not only just get back up, but get back in line. No matter where you've fallen from, no matter what you've done, no matter how many times you've done it, it's not too late. He is so much in love with you that his mercy endures. His mercy is everlasting. It's not too late. No matter what you've done, no matter where you've been, God is still faithful and he's still just, even when we're unfaithful and when we're not just. He's so faithful and just, he'll forgive you of every single solitary sin, no matter how many promises you've made and broken. In Jesus' name.

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1: If you ever want to know what blackness sounds like, there it is. Sounds of blackness right there. Hold on. Change is coming. All right, Ed Long is here playing your favorite songs. This is for Catrice. This is Maverick City.

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Inspiration 1390, music of power and praise. It is Throwback Thursday here in the Sanctuary with your brother Ed Long. I remember The Office was a big show on TV. I never really got into it, but it was. Deal or No Deal was pretty big in 2006. Yep. Throwback Thursday. More facts coming up in a minute. Right now, God's Property.

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Thank you, Jesus. 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
1: PJ Morton, Mercy. Your brother Ed Long is here. Not being merciful with the facts from 2006. Got more of them in a few. All right, Tim Rogers and the fellas going to be coming to the mic. Also, Milton Brunson's Tommies. And we also got Jonathan McReynolds and Jamal Roberts. They're going to be doing Still. So you want to be here for that. All right, so we're flashing back to 2006 today. Flat screen TVs were considered a luxury back in 2006. Also, a 1 gig flash drive felt like you had endless storage. That's so cool. And if you blinked in a photo, you usually didn't know until you got home and looked at the camera later on. How about that? Those were the days, I tell you. So what's one thing you wish would come back from 2006? Think about that. It's Ed Long here in the Sanctuary.
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1: We're just praising the Lord. That's it. Bishop T.D. Jakes and the Potter's House Mass Choir. Here's Anthony Brown and Group Therapy. I love this one. It's called Always Be Good.

0: I was sitting over the dishes with tears in my eyes, and I had to declare out of the hard place that you still been better.
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Yeah.

Inspiration 1390, music of power and praise. This dude once appeared on The Voice. His name is Anthony Evans. The song is called You're Not Finished. Your brother Ed Long is here. We're in the sanctuary.

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2: Well, we praise God. I said we praise God. Amen. Amen. It's been 20 years. On the radio. 20 years. Two whole decades. When I was in my 40s, glory to God. And now look at me here. Just as beautiful as I want to be in my 60s. Amen.
3: I asked my big brother to come and help me with this. Ladies and gentlemen,

0: somebody just celebrate one more time. Amen. Now it say here, DJ T-Storm, it says you're supposed to introduce me. Introduce me.
1: Okay. It's a segment that we do on here where we ask some questions from Donnie McCurkin. But this segment is called...
2: Let him cook. Let him cook now. Let him cook.
3: Let Donnie cook.
1: Let Donnie cook. So very few people have entered this space.
0: Slow it down again.
1: Very few people have entered this space, from artists to radio.
0: Mm-hmm.
1: What's some suggestions or advice you would give to another artist that would want to venture off into radio?
0: Know Jesus. Know Jesus. And I'm serious. Because we do things for entertainment reasons. We do things, you know, to make people happy. We do things to become great or celebrated. And we get the glory. Because people want us to be that. People want us to be highfalutin celebrity. People need their icons. And they put them in front of Jesus, who is the only one to be celebrated. And I'm very serious about that. He is the only one to be celebrated. And it insults Jesus when we make man our iconic figures. Oh, because Jesus is the only one that does everything for us. I didn't hear nobody here. So, you know, when people have aspirations of grandeur, it's a sign that they haven't really met Jesus yet. Because if you read the Bible says that Jesus made himself of no reputation. I don't know. And see, people don't amen that because it means I lose my icons. He made himself of no reputation, but took on the form of a servant. And that's what we've got to do. Radio, television, music, the whole nine yards. I just want to sing. I just want to do. Your want is the problem. It's not what you want to do. It's what he wants you to do.

0: 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On the way in.
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0: got something else?
1: In the 20 years you've been doing the show, what's the toughest thing you encountered in the beginning or during the 20 years of doing the Donnie McClurkin show?
0: The toughest thing that I've had to endure in these 20 years is me. No joke. The toughest things I've had to endure is me. I am the only hindrance to what God wants to do. I have to fight ego. I have to fight conceit. I have to fight all of these different feelings. I have to fight my need to be seen. I have to fight celebrity. I have to fight the awards and the giftings. I gotta fight all of that stuff. Because I gotta remember who I am, not what I do. I am the one that God chastens. I am the one that God beats. I am the one that God balances. I am the one that God takes away from. So this way I can understand that it's only in Him that I live and move and have my being. So the greatest problem that anybody with this stuff could ever have is you. I have one Grammy Award out of three. One sitting up on my cabinet and the other two in a box. I've got two Stellar Awards in there and the other 11 in a box. I put my stuff away because I can't wear that. It will infect me. It will absolutely pollute me. And God does not have any grandchildren. He doesn't have any grandchildren. You got to be humble and make sure all of the glory goes to Him.

0: Next question.
1: What's the most memorable interview you've done on the Dr. Cooper Show?
0: Ooh, Dr. Maya Angelou, because she was a wealth of wisdom. And it was like sitting before a queen. And she would always call me family. How are you, family? I'm fine, Dr. Maya Angelou. Call me Maya. I don't let many people call me Maya. And sitting down talking to her for an hour, it was supposed to be a 15-minute interview, but sitting down talking to her for an hour and hearing all that wisdom that woman had, it was wonderful. Or sitting with Nelson Mandela and hearing him talk about his episodes and how he had to suffer 27 years in prison and how he gave me my Zulu name. What is your name? My name is Donnie. Neil. Look at Chief Buthelezi, who's the head of the Zulus, and him with his staff of beads and feathers hit me on both shoulders. And President Mandela say, "Rise, Busiso." And I don't know what that means. So I had to go back over to President Mandela and say, "Excuse me, sir, no offense, but what does that mean?" "It means anointed one." Hallelujah. Glory to God. Those are the interviews that I remember the most.
1: Have you noticed that Donnie can do impressions? Yeah. Like your Maya Angelou was on point. I've heard him do Barack Obama.
0: I did Barack Obama because well, I'll leave that alone.
2: Coming up. A live praise break performance from T-Storm. This is the 20th anniversary special of the new Donnie McClurkin Show.
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0: Somebody praise God one more time. 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Now we've got a performance by a gentleman who has been so selfless and so accommodating ever since we started working together. I know he's very tall and he's like a giant, and that really is his personality. He is so soft-spoken, he is so accommodating, but he is so powerful. So for this moment, we're going to hear a performance from the one and only T-Storm!
1: This song I had, I woke up, it was gifted to me in a dream. I was dreaming, I'm sleeping, and I hear this song. And I thought in my dream, I realized I was dreaming and thought that I was hearing the radio in my room in the real world. So I'm dreaming, I'm sleeping, I hear the song, but I think it's playing in the real world.
0: I hope it was holy.
1: It was. And I thought it was an old Kirk Franklin record. But I woke up and it was silence.
0: Like I said, I hope it was holy.
1: I woke up, it was silence, and realized that's a new song. So I brought it, recorded it in my phone. Recorded it, got up, went into my studio, put it down. Had a friend that's a writer come and help me finish the rest of the song. And my good friend who's going to come up here and sing it for me, my man Dominic Hall, came up from Atlanta. And the song is called About That Name.

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1: Good morning. New questions are surfacing in the investigation into the death of Nolan Wells following an independent autopsy. Attorney Ben Crum told the crowd yesterday at the NAACP National Convention in Chicago that the cause of death is still undetermined, and he's hoping for some answers.
2: Heard the sheriff say there's no foul play at the beginning of the investigation. That is cause for concern. Major concern.
1: The case has gained national attention with its racial component, given Wells, who was black, was traveling with a group of friends, all of whom are white. Chicago weather sunny, high of 78. That's what's happening. I'm Perry Williams from the BIN Newsroom, back with another update at 7:20 on the Sonia Blakey Morning Show on Inspiration 1390.
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0: keeping God's people on the move.

0: So glad you called this morning. It's a Testimonial Tuesday. It's Sonia. You got a testimony?
1: Yes, I woke up this morning. I was trying to win a VIP ticket.
0: I know, but what's your testimony?
1: I woke up this morning feeling good.
0: Amen. That's more than enough for me.
1: Yeah, that's enough. Thank you.
0: All right, I want you to be inspired. You got a pair of tickets for Rashawn Mitchell's 48-25 celebration. November 16th, Greenwood Oasis, okay. Beverly Crawford, Lisa Page Book, Sasha Page Lockhart, David Hollister, special host, Diana McClurkin. Congratulations.
1: Thank you, Sonia. Thank you. Thank you, Dr. Randy and Sonia.
0: Yes. All right, let me get your information.

0: Yes, I thank God for everything that he blessed me with, my family, my grandkids, and my job, and food on the table and roof over my head. Well, I'm diabetic, and the doctor told me that my A1C was 13.5, now it's 10.5. It's still a little high, but it's better than what it was.
1: It's going down. It's going to go all the way down. We agree with you.
0: Yes.
1: To God be the glory. What's your name?
0: Sheen.

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1: And the Curry Church Purchase Program. Keeping God's people on the move.

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It's gonna hit at the top of the 8 o'clock hour. Once you hear it, rush to the website and type in the Cash Keyword. Inspiration 1390 is our website. Good morning, it's Sonya Blakey. We're only one day away from the Chicago Gospel Music Festival. This entire week, it's been a preview of what you can expect. Today, it's all about the youth. It is the youth takeover. Pastor Ray Beatty brought a whole bunch of young folks in the studio. We're going to have a good time.

0: We made it to the 8 o'clock hour. We get up. We move it. We'll get it done. Now is your chance to win $1,000. Here's the first cash keyword of the day.
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0: The cash keyword is green, G-R-E-E-N. 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Good morning, it's Sonya Blakey. Happy Thankful Thursday. Thankful that we're only one day away from the Chicago Gospel Music Festival. What? It's tomorrow and Saturday. I've been doing a preview all week. Today, it's all about the youth. Pastor Ray Beatty brought a whole bunch of youth in the studio because they're going to be on stage on Saturday. We'll get into that. Plus, those South Tunic stories, a beautiful day ahead. We're in the 70s and the 80s on the weekend. Right now, the praise mix of the day.

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0: 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They are in jeopardy of being closed this Saturday. It looks like the Chicago Department of Planning and Development, Save-A-Lot, and Yellow Banana are looking for new investors to help keep the stores open. 7 Save-A-Lot stores could be closed as of this Saturday. 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

0: Good morning. Thanks for calling Inspiration 1390. It's Sonia. What's your name?
1: Hello. Good morning, Sonia. My name is Melvin.
0: What's up, Melvin? What's the good word today?
1: God is good all the time.
0: All the time?
1: It was a brand new day. Yes.
0: God is good. Melvin, do you have a tambourine?
1: Yes, I got an old tambourine. way back from Atlanta, Georgia.
0: Oh my God. All right, Melvin, I want you to bring it Friday and Saturday because you're going to be with me at the Chicago Gospel Music Festival. We got 4 reserved seats Friday and Saturday, especially for you and your guests. Everybody needs to bring a tambourine, okay?
1: I sure. I'm going to definitely have it.
0: I'm going to call you out from the stage, Melvin. It's going to be exciting. Congratulations. Chicago Gospel Music Festival starts tomorrow. We'll be there both days. Everybody else, just show up and let's have a Holy Ghost good time. All right, Melvin, hold the line. Let me get your information, okay?
1: I sure. Thank you.
0: Hold on. Coming up in about 15 minutes, be ready for another cash keyword, $1,000, 9 o'clock. Also, 9 o'clock hour, it is the Teen Takeover. 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Pastor Ray brought a whole bunch of youth in the studio. We're excited. We want to support our young people. So listen in, 9 o'clock hour. It's going to be amazing.
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Bishop Hezekiah Walker, remember that one? 99 and a half won't do. Hopefully he'll sing that on Saturday. He's a part of the Chicago Gospel Music Festival lineup. You want to know who's going to be there? Make sure you follow us at Inspiration 1390. Also go to our website. In a few minutes, $1,000 could be yours. There's another cash keyword coming up at the top of the 9 o'clock hour. And 9 o'clock hour also is a youth takeover. Pastor Ray Beatty, Queenie Lennox put together Youth United. They're going to be on stage on Saturday at Chicago Gospel Music Festival. So you'll get a preview coming up in the 9 o'clock hour.

0: Tasha Cobbs Leonard, she'll be here tomorrow. Chicago Gospel Music Festival. Cannot wait to see her, William Murphy, and everybody. It's going to be good. It is 9 o'clock. Now it's your chance to win $1,000. 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

Excited. Tomorrow kicks off the Chicago Gospel Music Festival. 2 days, Friday and Saturday. We'll be broadcasting on Saturday. Be there with us. Inspiration 1390. Saturday, it's the Youth Takeover. Pastor Ray Beatty, Quinny Lennox put together a phenomenal experience featuring some of the greatest youth here in the city of Chicago. Later this hour, you'll get a chance to hear from all of them, plus 11-year-old Aiden. My God, he's back. You'll hear from him too.

What's up, y'all? It's Aiden, and guess who I'm with? I am with the Sonia Blakey. Y'all, we are on Inspiration 1390. Y'all, come on. I'm playing my song, My God. Come on, let's go.

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0: Good morning, Inspiration 1390 family. It's Sonia Blakey keeping you moving and motivated in the morning. This weekend is the Chicago Gospel Music Festival. I cannot wait! Friday and Saturday, and the youth are taking over.
1: Yes!
0: We're calling it a teen takeover here at Inspiration 1390. And Pastor Ray Beatty and Queenie Lennox are putting it together, presenting Chicago Youth United, featuring some of Chicago's top youth performers. Pastor Ray, you excited about this, I can tell.
2: Oh, man, I'm this is the Kingdom Youth Takeover.
1: We had a time in the studio. The full interview is coming up. Let's take a listen to Pastor Ray Beatty back in the day. Our time is right now. Yes, it is. Youth, you got to do your thing. God is doing a new thing.
3: People across the world.

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1: Good morning, Inspiration 1390 family. It's Sonia Blakey keeping you moving and motivated in the morning. This weekend at the Chicago Gospel Music Festival. I cannot wait. Friday and Saturday, and the youth are taking over.
2: Yes!
1: We're calling it a teen takeover here in Inspiration 1390. And Pastor Ray Beatty and Queenie Lennox are putting it together, presenting Chicago Youth United, featuring some of Chicago's top youth performers. Pastor Ray, you excited about this? I can tell.
3: Oh man, I'm this the Kingdom Youth Takeover. How about that? First of all, thank you for having us in this amazing studio. It's my first time in here with the Angela Martin Studios. I love that. Amazing. I love what you do. Thank you, Sonia, for all you do to promote gospel and to keep it alive. So yeah, we're excited about bringing these young people together. Obviously, last year, if you don't know, CYU, Chicago Youth United, is what they asked us to put together. God gave Queenie and I the vision to just merge a lot of different youth from across the city, not just trying to grab one, but trying to grab a multiplicity of youth organizations together to speak one voice and to sing these songs unto God. So this year, instead of last year we had a big mass choir, and it was absolutely fabulous and phenomenal. This year, the Lord led us in another direction to highlight individuals and individual groups, and this is what you have in the room today.
1: All right, so tell us who's right here next to you.
3: Okay, so we have this TNG, the Next Generation Youth Choir.
1: Say something. Welcome.
4: We're so happy to be here, and this is a great opportunity. So we thank you.
1: Okay, so you're a choir. What is a community choir? Tell me about this choir.
5: So this choir was a vision by me, Jamarion Bell.
3: Boy, you ain't number 13.
5: Well, I'm 16.
3: Oh, okay, cool. All right. Correct me.
5: It's from a lot of kids all around Chicago coming together to sing and worship God and make sure that we minister to everybody who needs to hear it.
1: Wow. What kind of songs y'all gonna sing?
5: It's gonna be a very upbeat song, and I feel like you guys are gonna really enjoy it.
1: Okay.
5: It's gonna be really good. And my sister is going to be leading.
1: All right. So. We holding you to it now. Don't disappoint us.
5: We're not.
3: So we go from the choir to we got these phenomenal young ladies.
1: Okay.
3: One being in high school and one being in second year of college.
1: Yes. Okay.
3: Yeah. Dajea and Tradia. And they're going to present to you like a Mary package.
1: I like that. That's hot.
3: Yeah.
1: So y'all got to do the Mary stuff. So who's the soprano? Who's the alto?
6: We both soprano.
7: Take the alto lead
6: for sure.
1: All right, so the Mary vibe. So what songs y'all gonna do? Like in the morning, shackles.
7: Okay.
1: Okay.
7: Heaven.
1: Okay.
7: Yes. And just some different components like that.
6: Absolutely.
7: Different components like that.
1: Okay. And y'all gonna dance with it too? We need some choreography with this.
3: Oh, you got to have that. Come on, Sonia. Tell them.
6: We gonna make sure we work in the stage.
1: You know. You got to work the stage.
3: And that's a big stage too.
1: Yes, it's a huge stage. It's a huge opportunity. And who else, Pastor Ray?
3: Then we have the young fella right here. The young King Aiden is in the building.
1: Aiden. He was just here. What's up, Aiden?
8: Hi, thank you for this opportunity. Thank you for having me, Pastor.
1: Yeah. All right. Aww. What you gonna sing? What you gonna sing, Aiden?
8: My song, My God, and the song Jesus by Megan Williams.
1: Wow.
3: He's doing a mashup.
1: He's putting
3: two songs together.
1: Wow.
3: Yeah, he has a really dope single.
1: Yeah.
3: And this is the future of who we are. And I just love it because what it tells us, Sonia, is that gospel music will never die because of these young people and their enthusiasm to be able to sing the message.
1: Yeah, and you and Queenie are the right ones to pull it together. I mean, you all have a passion for youth. You're an expertise as it relates to from producing to singing. I mean, you know the whole spiel about artistry.
3: Absolutely. Been around for a long time. Obviously, stand on the shoulders of her brother, Calvin Lennox, who was my mentor. And then, of course, my brother, Percy Beatty, the legend himself. And I just love to lock in with young talent. Speaking of young talent, who closes us out, who rounds this thing off is Maestro himself.
1: Maestro Zay. What's up?
3: In the building. And he's fresh off of Kojic Church of God in Christ AIM convention.
1: That was crazy.
3: And he has went viral with Jahari. And they're just doing a phenomenal job of representing Chicago, Sonia, as relates to gospel music.
1: What's up, Maestro?
9: Yeah, so I need some rest right about now.
0: First of all, I just want to say thank you so much, Pastor Ray Beatty, and to you, Sonya. Thank you so much for having me. It's going to be a time. I am the senior teenager of this segment, but we're going to have a great time.
3: And the tallest, too.
0: And the tallest, yeah.
1: Okay, so. That's cool. Well, this
3: what you doing? What you doing? What you going? What kind of feel?
0: Now,
3: like
0: Pastor, I don't want to. I don't want to give my goods away. I don't want to give my goods away. I just want to say, be there, be me there. Okay, that's all I'm gonna say.
1: All right,
0: listen, well, it's gonna be a good time.
1: Yes, it is. It's such a huge opportunity. You know, Chicago Gospel Music Festival has always been one of those signature events that the city of Chicago looks forward to, and of course, we are the birthplace of gospel music. So this is a huge opportunity. What does gospel music mean to you guys? Just real quick.
6: Honestly, gospel music, I feel like, is of course another way to minister, but I feel like another way to get closer to God and really understand his character. When you really are repeating those words and understanding how amazing he is, it does something for your spirit, not only for your spirit, but how you see him and how you see other people.
1: Hey, I'm gonna fall out of here. What does gospel music mean to you, young man?
5: Gospel music means to me, it opens my eyes to a lot of things outside of the world. It shows me that not only are we like able to be able, but also from God, we are able to sing and we are able to enjoy our lives. So,
1: amen.
5: Yeah.
1: Amen. Aiden, come on. Gospel music. You sing it, you love it. Why is it important to you?
8: Gospel music is important to me because it helps me through hard times, trials, when I'm hurt, when I'm down. And God is giving you a message through songs and through the songs that you sing.
1: At 11 years old, looking how he's talking. All right, Pastor Ray Beatty, some final thoughts. Invite Chicago to come on out and enjoy the youth.
3: Absolutely. One of the things I want to say is with the whole gamut of youth that are in the room, that first of all, everybody's not taking over the wrong way, in a negative way. There are youth that still love God. 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And here's an opportunity for Chicago to come out and support the opening act of Saturday night. 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So everybody show up at Gospel Fest 2026. It's going to be an amazing experience.
1: It's going to be a time, right?
3: It's gonna be a time.
1: Yes. All right, so there is a lot of people in the room. Everybody did not get a chance to talk, but we're gonna go. We're gonna be on Instagram, Facebook. We might just do something like we're gonna sing something together. So make sure you guys are following us and be there support. Come on, y'all, round of applause.
3: CYU Takeover. 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

0: thank God for everything that he blessed me with, my family, my grandkids, and my job, and food on the table and roof over my head. What I'm diabetic, and the doctor told me that my A1C was 13.5, now it's 10.5. It's still a little high, but it's better than what it was.
1: It's going down. It's going to go all the way down. We agree with you.
0: Yes.
1: To God be the glory. What's your name?
0: Christine.

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1: And so the believer's fight of faith is always against three things: the world, the devil, and the flesh. And sometimes it's the devil directly, sometimes it's the devil indirectly through the world system, and then the flesh through your fallen sinful nature, which speaks to the lust of the flesh, the lust of the eyes, and the pride of life. It is saying that God intentionally is searching out and looking to deposit his strength and his power to those whose hearts want him. So if you want to defeat the giants in your life, I am telling you right now that God allowed that giant to come to your life so that you can defeat it through the power of the Holy Spirit that he's put on the inside of you. And so this notion that, Lord, why me? It is not an issue of why me. He put his Holy Spirit on the inside of you so that Holy Spirit could work out that situation through him and only through him. I want to get a little bit deeper. Can I get a little bit deeper? I wish you would be here and then you would say amen. Praise the Lord. How can you be in peace if your mind is not stayed on him? How can you be in peace if you're not focused on him? You want to know something? You can't. Not consistently. Not long term. All you can have is temporary peace. So the objective, I said I want to get a little deeper. The objective of your enemy, your arch enemy, the devil, is to direct your mind away from trusting God. Why? By occupying your mind with what the Bible calls the world, the devil, and the flesh. I'll say it again. The objective of your enemy. See, you can't beat a problem. You can't defeat it until you identify it. You have to know the tactics of the enemy so you can predict his behavior and you can say, oh, I see what you're doing, devil. I see you're trying to cause me to distrust God. See, his objective is to direct your mind away from trusting God. And he does it by occupying your mind with the world, the devil, and the flesh. Turn in your Bibles to Ephesians chapter number 2. And the Bible says in verse number 1, we're reading two verses there, and you, he's talking about you, have he quickened. Quickened means made alive. Who were dead in trespasses and sin, where in times past you walked or lived according to the course of the world. Remember, I said the world is one of the strategies of the adversary. And when it talks about the world, it's talking about the world system. According to the prince of the power of the air, there is the devil. That's another phrase for the adversary, the prince of the power of the air. The spirit that now works in the children of disobedience, that spirit he's talking about is that sinful nature, that fleshly nature we talked about before. And so watch this now. The adversary, the devil's strategy is to change your focus, change your perspective, change your narrative. What's coming out of your mouth? What are you thinking? And his objective is for you not to focus on God. His objective is to get you to focus on the circumstances and the challenges that are beating you up left and right, to keep your focus on them and not God. And when you don't, hear me now, when you don't focus on God, you're automatically focusing on what's happening around you. Did you hear what I said? It's an automatic thing. It's hard to focus on God and focus on the difficulty at the same time. And the adversary, once he has you focusing on the circumstances and or the difficulty, cynicism kicks in. Well, God is obviously not concerned about your problem, because if he were, he would stop it. And so it's up to you. So pull yourself by your own bootstraps and by your own power. But get this now, God does not work by your power, because the whole reason why he allowed, I didn't say caused, but allowed these giants to appear in your life so you can depend upon him to eradicate them. And that's why Zechariah 4:6 says it's not by your power, nor is it by your might, but it's by the Spirit of the living God. And so if you indeed focus on the circumstance and try to work these things out by your own power, you're right where the devil wants you. I said he's a deceiver. And so never forget that the goal and the strategy is to cause you to distrust God. Now, the devil don't care about nothing but discrediting God. And he can do it by discrediting your faith in him to allow you to get off center and focus on the difficulty that's presented to you. And the strategy for distrust is to keep your mind away from him. And so the believer's fight of faith is always against three things: the world, the devil, and the flesh. And sometimes it's the devil directly. Sometimes it's the devil indirectly through the world system. And then the flesh, through your fallen sinful nature, which speaks to the lust of the flesh, the lust of the eyes, and the pride of life. And that sinful nature, that's part in you that your spiritual nature has given you victory over. I need to talk about that a little bit, because sometimes you think just because you saved that all things are moving forward for you. That's not necessarily so. In fact, that's another strategy to keep you off center and keep you discombobulated, because the spiritual nature is victorious in you only when you feed him. Oh God, I need to tell you that again. The power of the Holy Spirit in you is only victorious when you feed him. I'll give you a word for that. In Galatians chapter 5, verse 16, this I say then, walk in the Spirit, and you shall not fulfill the lust of the flesh or the desires of the flesh. For the flesh desires against the Spirit, and the Spirit against the flesh, and these are contrary to the other. So you, get this now, cannot do the very things that you want to do. Saints of God, it is so clear as mud. There is no way that you can live for God without depending upon him. And that's why the perfect peace comes when your mind is stayed on him, because you trust in him. And when you feed the spirit man, then you see spiritually the adversary's tactics. Remember, I told you, you can't win this fight when you don't feed the spirit man on the inside of you. You are not a robot. Your spiritual power is not just there to rise up whenever you just wish it to rise up. No, you must spend time in this word. You need to meditate on his precepts and have respect unto his word, and the word of God will rise up in you. That's what the Bible means in the book of James when it says, submit yourself unto God. Then you are enabled to resist the devil, and then he will flee from you. You draw near to him, and he will draw near to you. And when you feed your spirit man, I said this a minute ago, then you will see spiritually. I give you some perspective on that from the word of God. When David wrote Psalm 27 in verse 5, he said, for in the time of trouble, that's where you are. In the time of trouble, that's when you're dealing with these giants emotionally, these giants mentally, these giants physically, even these giants naturally, like losing a job or maybe losing a loved one. In the time of trouble, the word of God says in Psalm 27, verse number 5, he shall hide you. In the secret of his tabernacle, he shall hide you. Get this now. He shall set you up on a rock. Now, I want you to see this, verse number 6 now, Psalm 27. And now shall mine head be lifted up above my enemies that are round about me. Now, there's a perspective on that that needs to be looked upon spiritually. David contextually was talking about the physical enemies, but he's also talking about the spiritual elevation that God gives you to transcend the difficulties that surround you and allow you to look high so that you can look down. I'll say it again. Look high so you can look down, and you'll look down and see the difficulties that are trying to take you out, trying to take your family out, trying to take your friends out, trying to take your vocation out. All those things come because you have a spiritual perspective. And they would not come had you not taken the time to gain a spiritual perspective. And so he wants you to see spiritually so that you can see that the devil does run the world system. And he uses the systems of the world to fan the flame of violence, to fan the flame of racism, to fan the flame of disease. And the worldly nature in you, he wants to fan the flame. How do you say that, Pastor? How does that happen? Here's how. When you look and see and perceive all that's going on wrong in the world, and you look with your natural eye through, here's the first one, television. Television in and of itself is not bad. Religious programming comes through television. I'm not putting down television. But when you look at the television first thing in the morning, and your intent is to gain some perspective of what's going on in the world, that in and of itself is not a problem. You should be in tune with what's going on in the world. But when you do that first thing, what you are doing is subliminally impacting your mind with the negative messaging of this world, with the violence of this world, with the racism that's dominating the news, with the lack of effective leadership in positions of authority, with conversations with people. Here's another one, with people who don't have a spiritual perspective. They don't have a mindset that's focused on God. They don't have an interest in being in perfect peace with their mind stayed on him. They don't trust him. And those people will sap away your spiritual strength and allow you to have a mindset of the world. What am I supposed to do, Pastor? These are people I love. I'm not saying walk away from the people you love. Those people that you love are the people that you want to influence with your spiritual mindset. But don't let them program you. Don't let the television and the media and the things of this world program your thinking. Well, how can they not? By you intentionally meditating on this precious word of God. The word of God told Joshua right when it was time for him to take it, to victoriously take the land. He says, this book of the law, meaning the word of God, should not depart from his mouth, but he should meditate on it day and night so that he would be able to observe all the things that's within it. And he said, only then would your way be made prosperous.
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0: This is mine. Oh, what a foretaste of glory divine. Listen, if you trust God and follow him, he will direct your path. It's my favorite day of the week. It is Throwback Thursday. And in order to know where you're going, you must know where you come from. It's your main man, Action Jackson, and you're rocking with the Brunch Bunch right here on Inspiration 1390. And I'm posted with the queen of throwback music.
1: Yes, it's your girl, Tamara Fair, on the air. And let me just give my disclaimer. I am everything but the queen of throwback music.
0: Well, it's not Trap Thursday. It's Throwback Thursday. We got a great show for you today. We're talking all things hot topics. And you know what? Our legal brother is back in the building. And we are so happy to have attorney Michael Flanagan. Now, you know what? I know you won't be here long, but you serving as guest co-host today. So we kicking the show off with you, too.
2: Again, it's been a while.
1: It has been a while, but guess what? Not out of mind. Out of sight, just not out of mind.
2: I feel like it was cold outside the last time I was here.
1: You know what? You're always bringing up old stuff.
0: Well, you know what? It ain't cold in this studio. It's hot, hot, hot. And brother attorney Michael Flanagan brought a guest with him. Tell us who you brought.
2: So I brought the one and only, the legendary Mr. Attorney Larry Taylor, Esquire of the Cochran Firm. And you know the name Cochran rings bells in the legal community. Johnny Cochran.
0: Yeah.
2: So
0: if it don't fit, you must have quit.
3: There you
2: Amen.
3: Go.
2: Amen.
3: There you go.
1: The Johnny Cochran?
3: The Johnny Cochran.
1: Okay. So you better come on and have a legacy of everything.
3: So I manage the Texas, Oklahoma, New Mexico offices, and I'm also licensed in Arizona. And I'm the founder of TaylorMade Law. And that's where Michael and I really make our connection. And
1: So how do you all intersect with that way?
3: So TaylorMade Law is basically about bridging the gap for attorneys, mm-hmm. right? Mike's in Chicago, I'm in Texas and Oklahoma. And so what we're doing is iron sharpens iron,
0: yep.
3: right? That's in the Bible. And so Michael teaches me, I teach him. We work on mass torts together.
1: Okay.
3: And so mass torts primarily affect people of color.
0: Mm-hmm.
3: And so right now I represent, I'm one of the lead attorneys in representing about 16,000 black women who suffered from hair relaxer.
0: Wow. Oh, you know what?
1: We had people.
0: Yeah, we talked about that when it first started.
1: Got claimed.
3: And so I'm in Chicago. The case is actually based here in Chicago in federal court. And so I fly here once a month for hearings. And so it is one of those situations where before I became a lawyer, I had a lawyer who did not advocate for me.
0: Mm.
3: And some of you guys know what I'm talking about. Your lawyer comes back and tells you what the other person said, but didn't tell you what they said to the other person.
0: Right.
3: So there's no pushback.
1: Seemed like they're working with the ops.
3: Exactly. The ops. And so when I decided to become an attorney, just like Michael, that's one of the things that I don't do. Mm. Right. And so when it came down to dealing with cases that involve people of color, I wanted to make sure that I was front and center. And so Ben Crump, Food DeBros, who's one of the local attorneys here, we filed the first three cases in the country in hair relaxer. And we worked together on several other cases.
1: Mm-hmm.
3: And so, you know, dealing with black women and black children
0: mm-hmm.
3: who go to the hospital, medical malpractice is one of our strong suits.
1: Mm-hmm.
3: And so if you're in a hospital and the doctor isn't giving you your epidural because you're a black female because he thinks you're a drug addict more so than you're in pain, I'm your guy.
1: Wow. Mm. I'm super excited about this show so we can peel back all these layers and really get some information disseminated out to the public so they can know exactly what to do and what to don't do.
3: There you go.
0: That's it. Amen. Well, you know what? When attorney Flanagan texted the name Larry Taylor, it took me back to when I used to drink on Thursday nights because we got a famous blues singer in Chicago, the Larry Taylor and the Taylor Band.
1: Only so, you know, Marcel.
0: Only me. You see how the devil be working.
3: Marcel, and you said you love Houston? It is a juke joint on almost every corner.
0: And see, I ain't going there.
3: And you get some great blues in Houston. A lot of people don't know that. And so when you listen to early rap like the Ghetto Boys, a lot of that bass drum and that 808 came from hanging out in those juke joints that stayed open after the club closed.
1: Well, this is exciting.
0: I didn't know that, but you know, I'm going to Houston for church.
3: There you go.
0: Know, I just Amen. Want to visit church. But if you happen to be in Houston and see me by one of the Duke joints, I'm just in there
1: you
0: doing
1: see
0: my
1: me
0: missionary
1: my
0: work.
1: In my eyes.
2: I was gonna say the word juke joint reminds me of that movie Sinners, but that ain't what we're doing. That ain't what we're doing.
0: Lucy say.
3: More like Color Purple.
0: Oh yeah, yeah, you know yeah, what? That's yeah. it. That's it.
3: Sinners. Yeah. That's what we doing right there.
0: Well, you know what we're doing right here. We're going to keep this show rolling. You know what? We're going to, it's a praise party in here. We going to Ricky Diller and more abundantly right here on the Brunch Bunch. That

0: Raw with Tamara Fair on the Brunch Bunch.
1: So you know what? We're going to dedicate this show, at least this portion of the show, to our new brother here because he's got to go somewhere because he's always busy. You know what? First of all, I applaud you for what you're doing and for the dedication that you have to people of color because that doesn't happen all the time. So let's talk about next steps. You're getting ready to go do something that you are passionate about doing, and that is educating us about us in the legal field.
2: That is true. So we have an event called Mass Tort Unlocked, where we traveled across the country educating lawyers, especially lawyers of color, on how to get involved in mass torts. Because, like I said before, those cases affect most of us. And so, why not us represent us?
3: Mm-hmm.
2: And so, this afternoon, we're having an event at Joe's in which we're going to spend the next hour and a half educating lawyers on how to get involved in mass torts. And so, you can find out more information at TaylorMadeLaw.com.
3: Okay.
2: And
1: that's T-A-Y-L-O-R?
2: TaylorMadeLaw.com. And so I'm here with my producer, Jeff, Real Life Street Stars.
4: And so you can catch me. They've given me the name, The Real Life Lawyer. It's spelled with a Y. I mean, spelled with a Y because it's not about I, it's about you.
3: I love it.
1: Well, I love the fact that you are doing this, and you're not just doing this here in Chicago.
4: No.
1: And let's just be clear about Joe's because we got several Joe's. What's the address? Can people still come or is it closed?
4: It is, unfortunately, because of Mike Flanagan, we are at capacity.
1: Of course.
4: So, Mike, we literally have people sitting in the kitchen right now because of Mike, because people want to come see him. So he can't be here too long. He has to speak. And if he's not back in time, the people might riot.
1: We definitely don't want rioting in Chicago.
4: So, but hey, Tammy, Marcel, thank you guys so much.
3: Thank you for coming.
1: Before we let you go, Larry, what's your next destination so that people around the country that are listening to us today can also join you?
4: So we have two destinations coming up. I don't have the dates for me, but I'll send them to you. We're going to McAllen, Texas, because I'm also talking to my brown brothers and sisters.
3: Okay.
4: And then we're going to the Hotlanta.
3: Okay.
4: And hopefully I can get my boy, the other Mike Sterling, the other superstar, to join us. And so he's been with us at the Cochran firm for some time, and so he's doing his thing in Atlanta. And so those are our next two stops. And then after that, we're looking at going to Ohio and Arkansas.
3: All right. And then you're going to come back to Chicago.
4: Man, look here, man. Next time I'm in Chicago for court, I'm going to stop by. I'm going to get your direct contact so I don't have to worry about Mike.
3: Yeah.
4: So, because Mike always making money. And so everybody listening, he going to get mad at me for saying this. But Mike talked to his clients. And that's something very rare.
1: Yeah.
4: With attorneys.
3: Yes.
4: Some people never talk to their attorneys. And I just heard him on the phone, on the elevator, with so much compassion. And that's why we're tied at the hip. Mm-hmm. So love for my boy, Mike Flanagan. Remember, everyone, TaylorMade Law. If you're looking for an attorney, go to TaylorMade Law. There's a section. You can put your case in, and we can connect you with a lawyer like Mike Flanagan anywhere in the country.
3: That's
1: outstanding.
5: Amen.
1: Well, thank you so much, and good luck with your class action since so many people are dependent on you.
3: So at this event, are you feeding the guests?
4: Let me just say this. Look at me, man. Do I look like I do anything half?
1: Not at all.
3: Well, I only ask because I'm pulling up after the show. I see you for lunch.
4: You know what? Hey, watch this. I got one for you. You come through.
3: All right. And Michael, don't you offer no drinks or nothing because I don't do that. But
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5: All I know is the Joe's that we're going to is only 4 minutes away from the studio. So
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1: So you know what? I'm super glad that you have a little time to stay with us because this is a super important topic. And when we come back, I want to get right into it, how this class action suit is unfolding and what's webbing out through it. And I literally love the fact that you two are at the helm of it. So, y'all, don't go nowhere. We got way more to share right here on Inspiration 1390.

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5: I'll tell you what's going on. Yeah, what's going on? So what's going on is today, turn to your neighbor and say today, hey. This morning, July 23rd, 2026, Emmett Till Day was signed into Illinois law this morning at Roberts Temple. Listen, Governor Pritzker signed a law this morning at 9 a.m. designating Emmett Till Day in Illinois, and he signed it at Roberts Temple Church of God in Christ. That's on 40th and State Street. The location is everything. Roberts Temple is where Mamie Till Mobley held her son's funeral in 1955 and made the decision to leave that casket open so the world would see what they did to her boy. Tens of thousands fled past that single act of a grieving Chicago mother helped ignite the civil rights movement. So today, in that very same sanctuary, Illinois made it a law. A Chicago story, a black history story, and a mother's courage story all in one. So what Mamie Till Mobley said, let the people see what they did to my boy. That was courage that should inspire and teach us all today. Mm-hmm. She did something that most people would not have done. And in this day and age, I've been to too many funerals.

0: victims. But I've seen people, gunshot victims, car accident victims, where families don't open the casket because they don't want you to see their loved one like that. But she said, nope, I want the world to see what they did. And then Roberts Temple is still standing. It's a historic church. So shout out to Governor Pritzker, because the Emmett Till story is a crucial story to the civil rights movement, to Chicago history. And most recently, if you haven't seen the new Tyler Perry movie, which I love, Uncle Joe's Road Trip, I think it's called.
1: Yes.
0: I can watch it over and over because he's an idiot. But in the movie, he stops by the river in Money, Mississippi, where they found Emmett Till's body. And so
1: he taught the whole road trip.
0: Oh, he taught the whole road trip. It was a great movie. So shout out to Governor Pritzker.
1: Yeah, you know what? I love the fact that Pritzker is very pro what's right. Mm. And, you know, a lot of people have a lot of things to say about Pritzker. But one thing you cannot say is that he does not step up when it's time to step up.
0: Yes.
1: Now, does that mean that it's another holiday?
0: Well, I don't know if we get our day off, but we'll look into that. But speaking of days not off, but this weekend, it's going down here in Chicago. The Chicago Gospel Music Festival mm-hmm. has returned. It's going down July 24th through the 25th, and it's honoring the city's legacy as the birthplace of gospel music with headliners Tasha Cobbs, Leonard, Hezekiah Walking Love Fellowship Choir, Ricky Dillon and Nugee, plus the Chicago Unity Choir, the Ladies of Chicago Quartet, Bishop William Murphy and Jabari Johnson. So if you don't have anything to do, you know, it's Throwback Thursday. We're playing great gospel music. Pull up to the gospel festival. And we got to support it, because if we don't, they'll take it away.
1: That's right. And it's a really good, like, good, clean fun. You don't have to worry about being hurt or anything. What you do have to do is get ignited, because gospel music is for the soul.
0: Well, you know what? Never mind.
1: You know what? I am glad that we started talking about souls, because we have one of our great guests here, and he is in the business of saving souls. And prior to his partner leaving, I was expressing how excited I am about this class action suit, because so many women and their families are going to be impacted. So I was really wanting to peel back the layers of, if it's not too personal, and you legally can talk about certain things that are going on in the class action suit. I know that we had a guest a couple of years ago that was talking about this suit as it was being filed. So can you give us a brief outline of where it was and where it is and where you all think
0: and is
1: it's
0: it too
1: go?
0: Late for people to join?
2: No, the answer is no. The hair relaxer suit is not too late to join, but there are qualifications, many of which we don't want our listeners to have. But one of them is you have to have been unfortunately diagnosed with cancer in order to qualify for this particular lawsuit. But essentially, you know, there have been so many chemicals and dyes and unorganic ingredients in our hair products for so many years, and so many different people have been affected by this, particularly Black women, obviously, with the hair straighteners and relaxers and things like that over the years. So we are holding these companies accountable. A lot of it is about the science, right? Because an expert really does have to opine that the repeated use of these hair relaxers did actually cause your cancer. So, and it's various different types of cancer, whether it be cervical or a lot of different types of cancer, not breast cancer, unfortunately. But so there is a sort of a paper trail that needs to be outlined by your doctor to show, to prove that your usage of these chemicals and hair relaxers did in fact cause the cancer. So but one thing I do want to say on a more positive note as well, the NAACP annual conference was here.
0: Yeah.
2: And so it's ironic that Governor Pritzker signed that bill into law today, because Ben Crump just spoke yesterday on the young man Nolan who passed in Mississippi. He had a huge press conference. And so as much as things change, they stay the same. And also, little known fact, I'm sure a lot of our listeners in Woodlawn know that Emmett Till's house is in Woodlawn. Mm-hmm. So now folks who could go over to the Obama Library, can make that trek over to Emmett Till's house too. So we have some very positive things going on as well in the community. Unfortunately, this hair relaxer thing is one that we wouldn't wish upon anyone. However, we are getting folks compensated. And if you go to TaylorMade Law, which is my partner's website, you can find out more about that hair relaxer lawsuit.
1: That's incredible. But you said that you have to have been diagnosed with cancer. And now let me just ask the question that I'm sure people are thinking. So from hair relaxer, you can get cervical cancer?
2: Yes. So as the listeners have come to find out from watching Instagram or watching TV, you know, there's more and more research going into a lot of the products that we use. And unfortunately, hair relaxer is something that we scientifically tested years and years prior to filing this lawsuit. And now, as my partner, Larry Taylor of the Cochran Firm, mentioned, he's represented over 16,000 women across the country who have been diagnosed with this unfortunate incident, right? And it's repeated use. It's repeated use. And we're holding these companies accountable because they knew years ago. They knew 20, 30 years ago that these particular products
0: was going to cause these issues.
2: We're going to cause these issues. And here we are now in 2026. And, you know, unfortunately, the civil justice system provides that we can't send them to jail, but we can get our listeners compensated. And so that's what we can do.
1: Well, I'm very excited about the fact that you all have taken this under your wing and very passionate about it. But I also want to ask the question, because there are hair relaxers that white women use too, and how, and anything that affects America disproportionately affects Black America even greater. How is it that the hair relaxers are so differentiated between the white users and the Black users when it all does the same thing? Because white people typically use hair products to curl their hair, right? Or if they're curly, they'll use it to relax their hair too. Do you have any white women in, amongst these 16,000?
2: I'm not at liberty to speak on the demographic makeup at this time, Tammy, but that is an excellent question. Are you sure you're not ready to go to law school?
1: You know, I was going to law school. I took the LSAT, plummeted, and changed my career quickly. So yeah, but thank you for the notice.
0: Well, you're doing great work, Attorney Michael Flanagan, but for those who are not affected by the perms, which thank God our women have moved, a lot of women have moved away from getting the perms, you know. The natural thing is in now.
1: Or glueless wigs.
0: Yeah. How do those work? But nevertheless, what else do you do? What other? Because I actually got a call recently thanking me, like, hey, I just wanted you to know, thank you for hooking me up with Attorney Flanagan. And I think my case is finally at the end and I'm about to settle. And I made some calls. And I said, oh, I forgot. I referred you. Don't forget to take me to lunch when you get paid.
2: Indeed, indeed. WindyCityInjury.com. Is my website. I am Chicago's attorney. I'm doing the best that I can to get everybody paid as soon as possible, because we know if you're in a wreck and need a check, you're going to want your check as soon as possible. So, you know, everybody stay safe. Enjoy the summer. Stay positive. Keep a smile on your face. There's so much positive energy out here in summertime. So I just love to see it. There's so many great things going on. This weekend, there's a gospel fest. There's the city's just full of energy. Don't y'all love that?
0: Yes, it is.
1: There's nothing like it. Spring, it starts in the spring, except this spring was pretty cold. But
0: it is pretty cold today. I'm like, what is happening, summer? Let's go. We just need to go to Jamaica.
1: You know why? Because you guys complained about the heat.
0: I didn't.
1: Well, I'm talking to people that did. Hello.
2: They do be complaining, though.
1: They do be complaining. Oh, it's hot. And then it gets cold. Oh, it's cold. Make up your mind and keep your mouth shut.
0: Please keep it shut, because I want it hotter than hot. Well, you know what? The summertime shot is the greatest time. And sometimes I don't like to travel in the summer because I feel like I'm going to miss everything that's happening here. But you know what? Ain't nothing like just enjoying your summer and your summer break and, you know, just having fun. What you got going on?
1: I want to ask Attorney Flanagan something, because we know that slip and falls happen during the winter months. But what are the personal injury lawsuits that you get most in the summertime?
2: Lord have mercy. The scooters.
0: You know what? I almost got hit by a scooter. I forgot all about that.
2: You got to watch when you're walking now. You could be walking down the street and get hit by somebody that's on a scooter.
1: But let me ask you this.
2: The car hitting the scooter.
0: And I wouldn't have thought to call you. I was just going to get out the car and whoop them.
1: Well, and then you were going to have to call him anyway because the people that you whooped would have been personally injured. So let me ask you, are you liable if, in fact, the person was on the phone and didn't see you while you were running into them in the scooter? Because this has been, I watch people cross the street, busy, busy streets on their phone. I mean, at some point, you just got to take a break and look up.
2: Yeah, you know, these insurance companies are slick. Now, they're not slicker than us lawyers now, but they're slick, though.
1: Let's don't get it twisted.
2: So they'll try to come up with different reasons and excuses. You know, there's two sides to every story, and there's the truth.
1: Right?
2: So I tell all of my clients, did you get a video? Did you get some pictures? Are there witnesses? Because those three things are typically the tiebreaker in any dispute, right? Mm-hmm. If you think about it throughout history, where's the evidence,
1: mm-hmm.
2: right? So, again, the insurance company's going to have their arguments, but we have ours too. Visit WindyCityInjury.com to check out some of our case results. But if you need me, I got you. Hopefully you don't need me. We need everybody paying attention, doing what they're supposed to do. Right, we know that we want to be updating our Facebook and Instagram and saying hi in the camera and going live
1: at the red light.
2: But y'all, chill.
1: Yes,
2: chill out.
1: I'm glad you said that because before you went on sabbatical from the Brunch Bunch, I got a question that I never got to ask you. Now, a lot of times you look at, well, he got his law degree on Law and Order, the series, and you'll see on Law and Order and other crime shows that these videos are inadmissible in court. What has changed the game to make these videos so profound in reaching verdicts?
2: You know, it requires a tactician, a tactical lawyer to get a lot of video evidence into court. Illinois also is a consent state where you're really not supposed to videotape and audiotape people unless both people consent. However, there are some admissibility issues and ways that we can get around that to get those admitted. So, and then pie in the sky, you know, OEMC, and there are so many cameras from independent businesses that are not on our phones that are available. So sometimes you just got to be aware of your surroundings. And, you know, a lot of people think they're doing stuff in secret, right? Or that they're not going to get caught until you look up in a business or a Ring doorbell camera. I mean, surveillance is the way of the future.
1: It's the way of the now.
2: Exactly. So, but yeah, it's really important. As I tell all my clients, documentation beats conversation.
1: You got that right. And get that check.
0: If you're in a wreck and need a check, call Windy City Injury.
1: That's right.
0: 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Attorney Flanagan, I don't know if you're running or you're staying with her, but you're more than welcome to stay.
2: I'm running. I got to get me something to eat.
0: Yeah, well, listen, I'm running with you.
1: You know what? You boys go right ahead. I'm going to hold it down right here, but we are super happy to have you back.
0: Yes,
1: Attorney
0: thank
1: Michael
0: you.
1: Yes.
0: Well, you Amen. Know what? We're going to keep this Throwback Thursday party going. When I was going through serious season of my life, this song helped carry me through. And you know what? No matter what you're going through, no matter how bad it seems, all I would say is, Lord, I just want to thank you.
1: That's right.
0: It's Michael Middleton. Lord, I just want to thank you right here on the Brunch Bunch. Just say-

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5: 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I don't know if you heard that, but if you're not tuned in, behind the scenes, you miss a lot. You can follow us on Instagram, YouTube, Facebook.
2: You can't just leave that dangling participle. He said that he is now in rehab.
5: You know what? Zoe just pointed at me. She ain't got
2: his drinking habit.
5: The Lord provides.
2: Well, you know who needs to go to rehab? CTU.
5: Oh, Lord.
2: If you're a teacher or you love one, a love a teacher, this next story is just for you. A new report came out. The Illinois policy is raising questions about how the Illinois Federation of Teachers, or better known as the IFT, actually spends its members' money. About a month ago, we were talking about where does the money go. Well, we're going to give you a little bit of insight because, you know, it's always our aim to send you back better than you came. Now, the IFT represents educators from more than 200 districts across this state of Illinois. But according to this report, the CTU, Chicago Teachers Union, that really calls the shots. And that's what we're going to talk about, since CTU President Stacey Davis Gates also became IFT's president last year without stepping down from her CTU role. Well, here's what stood out to me. The report says that even though CTU only makes up about a third of IFT's total membership, CTU received more than 70% of the union's affiliate spending last year, leaving all of the other districts across the state to split what was left. And get this. Of more than $52 million the IFT spent in 2025, less than 28% actually went towards representing teachers in things like contract negotiation enforcement, and the rest went to politics, overhead, and leadership. Well, we've also always said on this show that it's so top heavy at CPS as well as CTU that it's difficult for it to trickle down to what it was meant for. And that, in this case, is the people that it represents, and that's the members. Well, the report also points out that the gap between the IFT tells the public and what it tells the federal government, the union has claimed 105,000 members in press releases, but its own federal filing puts the members at just over 89,000. That's something we really have to take a look at. And on top of that, dozens of IFT staffers are making six-figure salaries at this time, when the average Illinois teacher's salary is less than $79,000 a year. What can teachers do? Now, here's something a lot of teachers may not realize. You don't have to pay dues. You don't have to be dues-paying members to keep the benefits your district negotiated for you. Teachers can opt out of the union, keep their contract benefits, and get liability insurance elsewhere for a fraction of the cost. Well, the report points to people towards resources like Association of American Educators and Teachers Freedom Alliance for that. What do you think about that, Mr. Marcel? Now, I am a fan of Stacey Davis Gates.
5: I am too.
2: I am not a fan of is doing people or reporting information that is not right and doing people wrong. So I don't know. This is not my report. I am telling this report from the Illinois, what is that, policy? Illinois policy?
5: Well, I think we just One, I'm with you when you're right. I want to dig deeper into that. Yes. Two, I think everybody should be paid fair wages for the work that they do. Teachers are the most underpaid.
2: They're boots on the ground.
5: Yeah, and I think teachers should make the most money, especially now that I got two. And I know Maddox give the people at West Austin a run for their money, because he give me a run for my money.
2: Nope, so he doesn't act like that at West Austin. They display different. But I understand what you're saying, that teachers do have a really hard job because there are no disciplinarians in your classroom. You have to be that, the teacher, the caretaker, the lover, the mother,
5: yeah,
2: the father, as many times.
5: Counselor.
2: Absolutely.
5: You know, and
2: you also have to take on the issues of the family, because if you're going to teach, you got to teach the whole child, and that includes the family.
5: And you teach kids stuff for 8 hours, 9 hours a day, then they go home.
2: 12 and a half at preschool, don't get it twisted.
5: 12 and a half, and then they go home, and their parents erase everything that you taught them, and you got to start all over tomorrow. So I think teachers should be paid fairly, but I also think people in the administrative positions that are fighting for the teachers, they should be paid too. So,
2: but I do think that the teachers should be paid more than the administrators. The reason I say that is because they're doing more in boots on the ground. Now,
5: yeah,
2: and that should be a scale, because if you have certain degrees, certain certifications, then that should scale you up. It should also give other people in that arena incentive to grow and move up the scale.
5: Maybe when LaShawn Ford is elected congressman and sworn in, he'll go to D.C. and fight for more money for teachers, because he has an education background, right?
2: He's a former teacher.
5: Yeah, so that's even
2: former
5: better.
2: Former high school teacher, that's where he got his start. Well, he was actually in ministry. He was on the pathway to be a priest, a Catholic priest.
5: He looked like he was going to be a Catholic priest.
2: He looks nothing like he's going to be a Catholic priest. See, what's your grandmother say? A lie, another for person to tell. But anyway, but the point is that when we bring these things to light, it's not to get you gotcha anyone. It is to start to ignite the recognizing of, is this fair? Is it unfair? Is it even true?
5: Right.
2: Like, we always encourage you to fact check anything that we tell you, because we get our information from sources, resources, but we also want you to be your own resource.
5: That is true.
2: Yeah.
5: Well, you know one thing, it doesn't matter who's in the White House. It doesn't matter who's in the State House. It matter who's on the throne. And all you got to do is hold to God's unchanging hand. It's Throwback Thursday on the Brunch Bunch. It's the Stewart Brothers. Hold to God's unchanging hand.

0: parents may change, your friends may change, your neighbors may change, your circumstances may change, but you know what? God is still the same yesterday, today, and forevermore. It's your main man, Action Jackson, and you're rocking with the Brunch Bunch right here on Inspiration 1390, and I'm posted with the queen of throwback music.
1: Yeah, and this is your girl, Tamara Ferrier. And you know what, Marcel? You said something exactly right. Your parents may change, your circumstances may change, but God never changes. And I want to thank you guys for praying for me as I explain to you. You know, I share a lot of my personal business with you.
0: Yeah, all of it.
1: Not all of it, but a lot of it, because I expressed to you guys a couple weeks ago how disturbed I was about the caretaker, Robin Rule, who actually cared for my mother and was very, very unfair to her. And now my mother is in the hospital. No, I'm not correlating the fact that she did anything wrong to her like that. It was more mental. But now my mother's in the hospital. And so it made me want to go lamp out in front of her house. But because of your prayers, I have changed my course, and I'm just going to continue to pray that she be gifted with the anointment of doing the right thing, repenting, and I'm just going to concentrate my prayers on healing prayers for my mom.
0: That's
1: it. I know you guys are the best prayer warriors in the business. So I ask that you please keep her lifted, because she's going to surgery on Monday and she's pretty scared about it. So now, me personally,
0: tell her to hold to God's unchanging hand.
1: She said, anybody that's going to surgery is nervous. I'm like, no, when I got liposuction, I was great.
0: You know what? Well, in other words, you know what? We're going to dedicate this closing song to Miss Jackie,
1: yes,
0: whom we all love. And tell her, ain't no need to worry.
1: No need to worry.
0: What the night is going to bring. It'll be all over in the morning. And you know what? In the spirit of the late, great Reverend Dr. Clay Evans, no matter what you're going through, no matter what you have to face tomorrow, no matter the surgery on Monday.
1: That's right.
0: All you have to do is go home, get in your bed, and pull the covers around your shoulders and go to sleep, knowing that angels are watching over you. And you know what? It's going to be all right. And Reverend Evan would go on to say, it's already all right. So, Miss Jackie, it's already all right. Tamara Fair on the air, I love you.
1: And Marcel Action Jackson, I love you.
0: Believers, we love you. Baby Eminem, we love you too.
1: Modi, you're still my shero.
0: We get it done Monday through Friday, 12 to 1, right here on the Brunch Bunch on Inspiration 1390.

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doing, everybody? This is AC Green. You know, for the last 18 years, the AC Green Show has been helping people to lower their monthly mortgage and to save their home. To date, we've helped over 122,000 people keep their home and avoid foreclosure. Well, the next crisis coming is people having a 401k, 403b, 457 plan with their job, but not having enough money to last for the rest of their life. So if you're 59 and a half years old, or if you are retired, or if you left a job in the past and you still have a 401k, 403b, 457 plan, deferred comp attached to that job, a retirement plan attached to that job, just know that same plan is attached to the stock market. And the stock market goes up and down and up and down. 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
1: I gotta be honest, I don't know. This time I don't have the answers. I'm just out here trusting God. Sing my

you doing, everybody? This is AC Green. You know, for the last 18 years, the AC Green Show has been helping people to lower their monthly mortgage and to save their home. To date, we've helped over 122,000 people keep their home and avoid foreclosure. Well, the next crisis coming is people having a 401k, 403b, 457 plan with their job, but not having enough money to last for the rest of their life. So if you're 59 and a half years old, or if you are retired, or if you left a job in the past and you still have a 401k, 403b, 457 plan, deferred comp attached to that job, a retirement plan attached to that job, just know that same plan is attached to the stock market. And the stock market goes up and down and up and down. When the stock market goes up, you're good. But when it comes down, you lose money. But if you have an indexed annuity, you cannot lose money when the stock market comes down. Those who have the indexed annuity will never lose money when the stock market is down. If, in fact, you're 59 and a half years old or retired or left a job in the past, you will qualify for the indexed annuity. Also, with the indexed annuity, when you move your money, you will not be assessed the government tax. No, that tax will be deferred so you can grow the entire amount with compound interest, giving you an income for the rest of your life. Call the number, get more information on the index annuity, 773-900-8939, 773-900-8939. The power is in compound interest, everybody. Make sure your money is growing with compound interest. 773-900-8939. The ACGreenShow.com.

on, everybody. This is AC Green. You know, for the last 18 years, the AC Green Show has been helping people to lower their monthly mortgage and to save their home. To date, we've helped over 122,000 people keep their home and avoid foreclosure. Well, the next crisis coming is people having a 401k, 403b, 457 plan with their job, but not having enough money to last for the rest of their life. So if you're 59 and a half years old, or if you are retired, or if you left a job in the past and you still have a 401k, 403b, 457 plan, deferred comp attached to that job, a retirement plan attached to that job, just know that same plan is attached to the stock market. And the stock market goes up and down and up and down. When the stock market goes up, you're good. But when it comes down, you lose money. But if you have an indexed annuity, you cannot lose money when the stock market comes down. Those who have the indexed annuity will never lose money when the stock market is down. If, in fact, you're 59 and a half years old or retired or left a job in the past, you will qualify for the indexed annuity. Also, with the indexed annuity, when you move your money, you will not be assessed the government tax. No, that tax will be deferred so you can grow the entire amount with compound interest, giving you an income for the rest of your life. Call the number, get more information on the index annuity, 773-900-8939, 773-900-8939. The power is in compound interest, everybody. 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
8: 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Let the devil know that you're encouraged. Let him know that you're encouraged. Let them know. Hallelujah. I don't know about you tonight, but

you doing, everybody? This is AC Green. You know, for the last 18 years, the AC Green Show has been helping people to lower their monthly mortgage and to save their home. To date, we've helped over 122,000 people keep their home and avoid foreclosure. Well, the next crisis coming is people having a 401k, 403b, 457 plan with their job, but not having enough money to last for the rest of their life. So if you're 59 and a half years old, or if you are retired, or if you left a job in the past and you still have a 401k, 403b, 457 plan, deferred comp attached to that job, a retirement plan attached to that job, just know that same plan is attached to the stock market. And the stock market goes up and down and up and down. When the stock market goes up, you're good. But when it comes down, you lose money. But if you have an indexed annuity, you cannot lose money when the stock market comes down. Those who have the indexed annuity will never lose money when the stock market is down. If, in fact, you're 59 and a half years old or retired or left a job in the past, you will qualify for the indexed annuity. Also, with the indexed annuity, when you move your money, you will not be assessed the government tax. No, that tax will be deferred so you can grow the entire amount with compound interest, giving you an income for the rest of your life. Call the number, get more information on the index annuity, 773-900-8939, 773-900-8939. 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

Somebody say, God's got a plan.

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